0: 17286.
1: 86.
0: Standing by for them to bring another flatbed.

request southbound near exit 63, promo code 22. Pedestrian female walking north in the south, north of 63. She had on black clothing and potential.

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1: 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That'd be for a Honda Accord.
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1: 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All set.
0: 3-2, stand by.
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1: Sir, 1 call from State 911 for a crash notification alert. Route 1 north, found out the lane road, you're in Peabody.
5: 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That should be Sheehan's up next.
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1: Great job.
0: Sir, Mass Ave, T Station on the corridor. Can you take a party for me? Take this bomb in the 14 status. ID is 2832.
1: Right, sir.
0: Last of Sullivan, first in Nicholas, Old Common, 4793.

0: HQ 1921.
1: Go ahead, sir.
0: Sir, I have Nicholas Sullivan, 4793, out of Northampton, 25 Graves Street, or 25 Graves Ave, Northampton. Obviously, our number as well, SA1911407, negative 14, no status in Mass. He's got 27 on the pop. Possession of Class B, property violation, Class A, Class B, Class E. Copy.
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1: Copeland, sir.
0: Sir, Route 1 southbound just prior to the Tobin for a DMV gas call. I'll start a tow. It's going to be a budget rental van in the right lane.
1: Freeze.

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0: I'll be on a Ford. Looks like there's an H9 cruiser off there as well.
1: Where is it?

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Gonna be for the female party walking north and the south in the BDL. 95 South, prior to 64.

0: got the call from U6. I mean, have you one of the same from that previous call?
1: Hey, firm, sir.
0: Actually, just reopen the call, and I'll send over a next number if I have it.
1: Where you see?
2: 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It's a Ford Express van. 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
1: Where you see? Yes, sir. 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

0: 5-345. 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
1: Sir, just a call from Lynn PD. They're just looking for assistance in the Shepherd Street and Blossom Street areas. They just have a basketball tournament going on. You could just play the area. Just hang tight there.
0: Receipt. I'll be en route.
2: KDA 5, I'll head that way as well.
1: Thank you, sir. I've got a cruiser leaving the barracks shortly as well. They just informed me that there's a potential for just gang activity over there.
2: Affirm, sir. I'm familiar. Thanks.

0: 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Copy and S number from rest, please.
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0: Sierra Alpha 1632317, SA 1632317, A Robert Paulino, 926-2000.
1: Received. So what's the plate number for that vehicle?
0: X-ray Kilo 64, 6W, XK 64.
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Susan Lawrence, dirt bike southbound on Broadway, the U-Haul Center. 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Probably 15 of them.

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0: 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Right lane open, 17.
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1: Shore Drive, Somerville.
0: Sir, we've received three calls of a three car code 16. It's going to be Mystic Gab at Moreland Street. It's going to be right by the 93 on ramp on Mystic Gab. Unknown on injuries, one tow needed. Medford Stars, Byron EMS.
2: Received.

0: 584, I'll be on a 4. Go ahead.
1: Sir, if you just want to make contact with Lynn PD, I just gave them a call, and they said they have some new information down there, if you want to just get a rundown from them.
0: All right, receipt.

0: 1921, stage 4. Can you do me a favor, open up a call for me? I'll give you all the info and my location.
1: Go ahead, sir.
0: All right, it's on the corridor right next to the Mass FT station. Last of Sullivan, first of Nicholas, 4793. Possession with intent for now.
1: Receive.

0: 1921. You're all set with lights there, sir.
1: Yeah, I'm all set. Just trying to explain to the individual what we're doing. Yeah.

0: 5 to 345. Hello. Sir, from Lynn PD, I guess there was a, they just recovered a round and allegedly someone saw someone shoot somebody else. A white male in a white shirt. Unknown if there's anyone shot, however, they didn't hear anything because it's, I guess, very loud down there.
1: Paris is be advising a lot of juveniles here. Still trying to find Lynn PD.
0: They said they have everyone that's working today down there, so should be there somewhere.
1: Paris,
2: 1326K, I have three cruisers on Shepherd Street, but I'm also trying to look for the officers as well.
0: Received. I assume they're going to be in the main playground area in between Blossom and Shepherd.

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1: He's on.
0: Sir, by any chance can we get more cruisers to Marion Park? Limp PD is requesting more troopers.
1: Received.
2: A5 to Station A. We have two more cruisers available that'll be heading up there. 1783, you have that?
3: Hey, sir, Route 1 North on the field.
2: Received 614, we'll be leaving the barracks shortly.

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1: Hey to Cat Team, Dirk and Grifoni.
2: And O Street Lawrence.
1: Alright, two Cat Team cruises. I've come down to Lynn. Let's list Shepherd Street, Basketball Court area. A five cruises are there plus K9.
3: 23
1: in the River Road, getting on 93 South. Receive. I'll get that for you, stand by one.

0: 86, the cruiser 86. Call from a call 22 advising of two car code 16, 128 northbound at exit 42 on the off ramp. Unknown injuries, unknown toes at this time.
1: 3-2.

0: 866, you get 10,000, I'll take care of that for you. What's the 6 on that again?
1: Sir, it was given as 128 northbound at exit 42 on the off ramp.
0: I'll be in route from 95 south in Linfield.
1: Receive, sir.
0: Thank you, sir.

0: guys, in about 13 minutes, it's going to be the end of this game, and they'll start wrapping up. Large crowd, and they'll all start leaving the area.
1: Of traffic, it's going to be a gray sedan with a trailer hitch holding a jet ski. No plate given. Caller stated that there's sparks coming from the bottom of the trailer. It'll be 495 southbound, passing mile marker 104.
0: Right now it's crowd control. For that incident, they did hear a shot, but no round was recovered.
2: Okay, received.
0: No suspects either at this time.

0: 14-85, I'll be in a 4 here in a minute.
1: Jack, we're over by the basketball court.
0: Received.

0: 86 Area Patrol, 93 northbound, approaching 11, port of a white box truck with the doors open, nothing flying out. Just one call so far, northbound 11.
1: Can you stop me to tow? Bad location. I have a flare behind my cruiser. Tell that tow to slow it down.

0: Received. You have two CAT teams a few miles out. Where do you want them?
1: If they can go to Shepherd Street, my crews or a few others are over there would like some.
0: Okay, inbound to Shepherd Street.
2: CAT crews, copy that. Correct.
0: Okay, received.

0: A4.
1: Ma'am, city side has two. Both operators are transported to MGH Boston. It'll be 17.

0: message for EMS is responding to a 56-year-old male who was on the deck, not breathing, but he's they said he's responsive right now near Esplanade near Dartmouth. They initially gave an address of 200 Beacon, but they said it's going to be on Esplanade near Dartmouth.
1: See you, sir. 3572 out that way.

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1: AH4, that party's been moving along medical refusal, all cruiser 17.
2: 3 AC, sir.
0: 3 Juliet Mike Sierra 42. I got the vehicle secured. We got a couple cruisers over here.
1: You have cruisers there, you need them there.
0: No, if they can slide in, come in from Haverhill Street area.
1: Go ahead, 1783.
3: On a stop, Western Avenue, Breed Square, and Lynn. Can you confirm an NTIC 14?
4: I'm on Haverhill approaching Oxford now.
3: All set, I get 614 out of me.
1: Yeah, go with the S number.
3: Mass Olin, Sierra 812-17618. Sierra 812-17618, Brandon Ortiz.
1: 1981, would it be the registered owner?
0: Negative, had a male. That's the abandoned the vehicle, looks like 3 Alpha, Providence Street. He took off in the backyard towards Haverhill.
1: Okay, we see.
4: 1326K to that cruiser. You're in Haverhill?
0: Negative, Lawrence. He took off from Providence Street towards Haverhill Street, just off of Milton. From that 3, the vehicle's at 3 Alpha Providence Street.
4: Received, I'll be en route from Lynn.

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0: Pretty soon.

0: Okay, 1783, it's going to be a minute. I'm going to send a hit confirmation request.
1: Can you come back with that, sir?
0: It's going to be a minute or two. I need to confirm it. I got to send them a teletype.
1: Okay, receive.

0: 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Do you have other charges on this?
1: Just civil motor vehicle.

0: 1561, 1981. Sir, any long pants, any jeans or colored sneakers? 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He pulled into a driveway and snuck out, took off in the backyard. So, it's going to be a 94C car. Hey, one, you want to start a tow here? On the stop, Western Ave in front of Walgreens, Flynn. I'm right here with the flashlight. Just observing if I see anything. All vibes.
1: Affirmative, I believe I'm pulling up on him now.
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0: Sir, off a piece of mail in the vehicle. First name, Jose Nunez Severino. It's going to be 9 Strathmore Road, Methuen.
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0: Is this your arrest?
1: It's going to be 614.
0: 614. Okay, I got it. I'll send what paperwork I have here to him.
2: A1, that's going to be 3 Juliet Mike Sierra 42.
0: Even though the name and date of birth and everything matches Social Security number, they need a face confirmation. The photo matches the code 11 in Mass, but tattoo right lion's face, upper shoulder.

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1: Hey, Bob.
0: Sure, I'm being a 7-1 mail party.
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0: I'll be deploying on a track from Providence Street.
1: Appreciate it.

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1342, stage 4, go 5.

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One call from Code 22 advising of erratic operator. Weaving in and out of lanes and going exceedingly fast. Route 1 North bound passing by Calhoun.

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Cody has that vehicle, myself, and Trooper Hendry are going to float the area.

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0: 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I'm just going to be playing the area.
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1: Yes, sir, 3 and 495.

0: 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Good evening, code 5.
1: Sir, you're to South, testing 2.
0: That yellow bike that took off on you and Lawrence, was that a cruiser or a street bike?
2: It was a yellow Yamaha.

0: 6 86 Patrol, from State 901 northbound, the area 13 Alpha, for an erratic white BMW SUV. Possible plate given 3 Whiskey November, Victor 373 WNZ 37. Plate doesn't come back to anything. One call. Northbound, 13 Alpha, all over the road.
1: Two 5 7 has that.

0: 360 Abbott.
1: Patrols, and these six cruisers just attempted to stop a vehicle that took off on him. He's not pursuing it. It was Route 1 southbound, just passing the 99 split. All he has is a red sedan, New Hampshire tag, with a partial of 561. Wait for speed.
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1: this.
3: 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I'll bowl the full same. I have Star Chase.

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3: Sir, if you can make your way 213 westbound, the exit 4, code 22 sitting a rollover into the median. On OPI, on OTOS, I'll start doing EMS.
4: 3 receive, sir. I'm making the flip at 95 now. Just be advised.
0: A1, can you come back with a 6 on that?
3: 213 westbound, just prior to exit 4. One call is up now.
0: Receive, I'll be around from Broadway and Lawrence.
3: Receive, updated call. It's going to be by exit 3 now.
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0: Good evening, man. Both mid-cruisers on post in Arlington. You've just been released.
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2: 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All set, is this call?

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1: Regan, have a good night.
2: Cruising Methuen 495. You have all parties on scene?
3: Hey, bro. All set. Single occupant. He's out of the vehicle.
2: Chief, sir, I'm going to disregard. Thank you.
1: Okay, copy that, sir.

0: 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Send it.
1: Enemy New Hampshire dash Oscar November India X-ray. Again, that's New Hampshire dash ONIX on a gray Audi sedan.
0: Copy one to see. Fast highway, there's going to be about 20 feet of guardrail damage, non-emergency. That'll be on the eastbound side of 213 prior to 495. Receive.
2: 1417, day 6.
0: Day 6.
2: So I'm off of the DMV in the left lane, 95 north, exit 63 Bravo. You start me a tow.
0: Received, sir. Just click up different QB. They're saying you can stand down.

0: to that 86 cruiser. Are you in Burlington with that left lane DMV?
1: Negative, I'm in Peabody.
0: Proceed all right, Mr. Urgent.
1: I'm going to be out with 14-17.

0: 17. You got a push fire, you want to try to get that one over?
1: I'll see if they can put it in neutral.
2: Motorcycles just took off of me. One, I was started to pull over. 16 westbound towards Medford. Both dark clothing. I didn't get plates.
3: Received.
2: Probably going 90 down 16. Ran

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1: 442A1 Station A. We're going to have the left lane on 213 East taken, as well as the left lane on 213 West taken.
2: Copy that, sir.
0: A1 received.

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1: All set, thank you.
2: 1417, that cruiser. 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
0: New Hampshire, November Hotel Lima, 15813051. Repeating, NHL, 15813051. Demetrio Cortez.

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0: Sir, can you make your way to 474 Revere Beach Boulevard? There's a gray Nissan SUV playing loud music. One call, possibly drinking as well.
1: Received.

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0: Sir, did you say it's gate is coming out to this?
1: 84, gate is towing.
0: Received. 1470, I think it just passed a southbound, it's going to come flip.
1: iPhone crash application.
0: Where's your

0: station, anything A2 patrols from that crash that A1's dealing with on 213. It was a hit and run. They're looking for a lowered white sedan, no plate or make or model, but it should have significant front end damage. Possibly got onto 495 from 213, but they're unsure which direction. Just if you come across any vehicle matching that description, let A1 know.
1: I want to see.
2: Just have them hook it and get it out of here.
1: We'll go with it.
2: Just have them hook it and get it out of the left lane. You get a lot of traffic coming.
3: Resting. He may stay there. Gonna turn his right blinker on. I asked him if he could get off the highway, and he was contemplating it. But he's all set.
1: Received, thank you, sir.

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1: All set, sir. Thank you. A1 Station A, just be advised the left lane on 213 westbound is going to be back open.
2: Right here.

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We still have the left lane, 213 East.

0: 1981, A1. Star Meet Cody's. It's going to be at 220 Bruce Street in Lawrence.
1: A5, that party was advised, 17.
0: I checked the area. That crash notification is going to be unfounded. LB 17.
2: Receive 3-1 call.

0: 76. There's 17.2 Scambly 17, left lane's back open. That vehicle's been pulled over into BDL.
1: Received, sir, thank you.
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0: Sir, when you're clear, can you make your way 93 south, just prior to 495. 2 car 16, no PI, unknown injuries, or sorry, unknown tows. Looking for a Honda CRV in the breakdown lane with another vehicle on the left.

37981 on a 493 South, right in between 40 Bravo and 40 Alpha. I'm going to have the left lane taken.

Charlie Mike 54, 6 SEM 54. It's going to be a black Toyota Corolla.

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0: 3 Patrol, Route 3 northbound, approaching 495, one call for an erratic. Mass Reg 5, Whiskey Sierra, Whiskey 85, 5WSW85, stopping in the middle of travel lanes, swerving, lane control issues, one call.
1: Pony 46 received, Route 3 at 78.

44281, Sheehan secured that, probably 17, responded to 379's location.

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1: 93
0: still passing 110. Sir, if you can make your way, 495 southbound, exit 91, for a rollover in the center lane, multiple calls, unknown injuries.

0: duty office to A1. What's the cross street on the rollover?
1: Charmian 495 southbound, area of exit 91. Should be Wilbur Street.
0: Okay, thank you.

0: 3 to 2046.
1: Route 3 at exit 78.
0: .495 northbound, mile 84 for a two-car 16. Sounds like negative PI. One vehicle is stopped in the travel lane. I'll get a tow started and a call.
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2: That's it.
0: Gonna be all set, thank you.
2: Receive, sir. Be advised, toss another vehicle up a little further and break down with.
4: Receive, sir. You can update the 6 on that. It's gonna be just north of the connector in Route 3.

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0: So your vehicle's active, negative 10 on a 2014 Toyota hatchback, registered to that mail party. He's negative 14. 11 out of New York, fell, nothing in mail.
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1: Flipping at 195 south at exit 83.
0: Receive. Both vehicles are now in breakdown lane. One vehicle had airbag deployment. Claim negative PI, so I have Wolf leading route.

0: 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I'm on a 4. Southbound on Lowell.
1: Hey, 1 receive.
0: Southbound at the 3A underpass, it's like the 90.4.

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0: Meet Mass 921 Kilo Yankee 8 on a blue Ford sedan. Again, 921 KY 8, blue Ford sedan.

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1: Confirm, sir. Send it. The Subaru Outback, 2 Lima Zulu Foxtrot 78, 2 LZF 78. She's injured as well, says she's the RO.
2: Sure, sir.

0: A5 to A5 Cruisers. 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
1: 604 has that. I'm on the boulevard now.
0: I received no weapons involved, just a physical altercation.
2: Towards Medford, so that's all I have.
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No one saw a fight, no one heard anything. We'll be 17.

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altimeter, nothing showing. Do you have any further calls on it?

4281. Occupant from that Ford Fusion is going to be going to LGH main campus as well. I'll get you a Sierra number in a moment.

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0: And I'm Soldier Shield Road eastbound at North Harbor Street behind 86 Golf, Charlie 66, Mass Reg. Looks like there was a bolo at a Pepperell for it in May. Can you check if they're still interested?
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1: 819.
0: Driving. From Cedars, there was a bolo involving this party back on May 6th. According to his boss, looks like he was arraigned for that A and B dangerous weapon bolo that was out back in May.
1: Steve, thank you.

0: Club 91, Station A. Middle lane's back open. Just the right lane and the right side BDO. Just a few more minutes. Just hooking the last vehicle from the wood line. But the fire department cleared, so just the right lane's taken.
1: Greasy, thank you.

0: 44281. I'll be heading over to Lowell General Main Campus for a follow-up.
1: Received. The Quincy Shore at Bromfield. Cruiser 507 tied up on a stop. If somebody could just swing down there and check that out.
2: Is on a stop as well. I can head down there after.

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0: 86 patrols en route to Quincy Shore. If one of you could just divert on your way there to 1154 Morrissey for disabled. It came in from AAA. Call is broken down in the express gas station. I believe they have a toll on the way. She was just looking for somebody to fly down there and speak with her. She feels unsafe in the parking lot. Looking for a Mazda CX-5, color gray.
1: So that was Morrissey inbound, you said, right?
0: Ma'am, it's 1154 Morrissey. It's the express gas at the Fonda Circle.
1: Greasy, minimum up.
2: Five oh 7 8 2. Cruiser 717 will stand by for the tow. I'll be sending to you from that. Do you have anything else pending?
0: Sir, if you could swing down Quincy Shore at Bromfield, just take care of that noise complaint. 257 is going to speak with that DMV.
2: 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I'll be on route.

0: 737-A4.
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0: Sir, can you start out a tow the express gas station at the Fawcett Circle? 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

1 Air Patrol, won't call from city, reporting erratic. It's going to be 1 North, passing Route 129 in Linfield. Silver Honda Civic with Mass Reg 7 Juliet Golf Whiskey 73, 7JGW 73. 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

0: 86 patrols. Code 22 reports an erratic Morrissey in the area, Kosciusko Circle. Vehicle described as a tan Toyota Sienna minivan. Plate given 1 Alpha Lima Mike 571 ALM 57. Unable to maintain lanes all over the road. 1 call.
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0: 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I'll be on 7-1.

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0: 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Could you start the show?
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0: 4 to 1605. Sir, 93 South just passed 28 Bravo. A1 advises there are 3 pedestrians walking on the interstate. If you could check it out, please.
1: Easy, sir. I'll check the area.

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0: sir, any additional calls on us pedestrians? I checked from Commerce Way to Montville Ave. I have nothing showing.
1: There's just one for me, one. They said they only received one call as well.
0: Received. I'll be 17.
1: Received.
2: 1291, safe traffic. I went all the way down to Medford. I'm sounded.

Station 8 Page Patrols Road Advisory. 93 northbound prior, just in the O'Neill Tunnel, prior to 17, fluid and speedy dry in the deck from the left lane. Once again, 93 northbound prior to 17 in the O'Neill Tunnel, fluid and speedy dry in the deck. Use caution.

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0: huh? 93 South to Fried Egg 24, just had a vehicle crash into my cruiser.
1: An injury?
0: Stand by, checking now. Airbag deployment. 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
3: 1291's on the way. 737 to 1605, sir. I'm northbound right at Roosevelt. I'll be there shortly.

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0: Mike, Victor, Whiskey, 4152, Pennsylvania Reg, MVW, 4152.
2: Patrols, erratic 93 South, passing exit 12. New York Reg, Lima Whiskey Hotel, 8924, vehicle described as a white Toyota SUV. Again, the plate is Lima Whiskey Hotel, 8924. Southbound, passing 12, vehicle described as being all over the road, almost hitting the median barrier. A couple separate occasions.
1: 257 has that.
3: Yeah.

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1: Harrison. By the way.
2: Saw that, thank you.
0: Thank you.

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1: 86 of Trolls for State 901. Pedestrian walking southbound and northbound side of 93 in the area of exit 11. Party was described as a male party, wearing all black, shiny shoes, walking on the right side of the roadway. Again, pedestrian walking southbound, northbound side of 93 in the area of exit 11. Male party, all black, shiny shoes.
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0: I'll take care of that. I don't know if you copy 1291, but you need 2 tows for that, a flatbed for the cruiser, and then 1 for the GMC Acadia. Let me know if it's going to be Stevens for posting. Put it in the phone.

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1: Fine.
0: Operator is a Guatemalan passport. Last name, De Leon, Delta Echo, Lima, Echo, Oscar, November. First name is Brian, Bravo, Romeo, Yankee, Alpha, November. Date of birth is 28 October,
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0: Are you ready for the passenger, ma'am?
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1: Swung up northbound, past 11, nothing showing, any first calls?
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0: I'm going to be on 7 with 1. 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

0: 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Ma'am, can you take vehicle 3? My cruiser ricochets into this vehicle here.
1: So go again with that?
0: Can you take vehicle 3? 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
0: 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I'll keep looking.
1: 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Thank you.

0: 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Ma'am, I'm behind a vehicle. I'm seeing too many queries. 93 northbound. It's going to be Mass Reg 5 X-ray Lima Hotel 83. Can you check, see if we have anything?
1: Receiving you 6, 93 northbound, whereabouts?
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0: Ma'am, from State 911, 93 North in the area of Exit 9. It might be prior to Exit 9. For a possible single car, code 16, rollover. The caller said she observed the crash in her rearview mirror, unsure if the car rolled over or too much information on the vehicle, but 93 North, prior to Exit 9, one call so far.
1: Receive and route.

86 of those cruisers responded to that 16 northbound. I took a second call on that. It placed it a little further south. You might want to go down to the split. Second call stated it was possibly a two-car. I'm not a tow that way. Just advise on injuries.

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0: 6, any cruiser that can break free from the scene of that Coast 16. State 901 reporting a pedestrian walking 93 north in the area of the Neponset Circle on ramp. Find described as a male body wearing a white t-shirt. 93 north, Neponset Circle on ramp.
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0: Sir, can you make your way to 95 South by exit 53 in Woburn, Route 38? Getting multiple calls of a DMV in the left lane. I'll start a tow for you, and I'll advise sergeant to take care of the call by Route 1 of the Taco Bell.
1: Appreciate it.

0: 86 patrols. Second call on that pedestrian, same description, male party, white t-shirt. It's northbound in the area of 13 Bravo now.
1: Bravo 7 has it.

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0: Robotics. 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I got something showing. Did that code 22 state it was taking 13 Bravo?
1: Negative, sir. Both callers stated the party was walking on the right side of the roadway, described as a male party with a white shirt on.
0: Received. I'll swing it again.

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0: 1742 K to 82. 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He's going to stand by here for AAA. I gave him the barracks number in case he has any issues with them. Told him to call you guys for a tow if need be.
1: Receive, sir.

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0: I'm 17 from that scene. They'll all be clear shortly. I gotta run to A4 and get some Spanish documents, some OUI related stuff, and then I gotta head to Mass General and continue this investigation.
1: Repeat.

0: 786. I was just from the area from 12 to 15 Alpha. I got none shown on that.
1: Okay, receive.

0: 5, Queeley's on a 4.
1: Receipt. Do you have a Olin for that license operator?
0: Receipt, standby.

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1: 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Can you start me a tow for a Mercedes sedan?

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0: Received, I'll start one for you. It's going to be zone Bravo. I'll put it in.
1: Received, thank you.

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0: 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I'll be 17.

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0: 4 to 737. Mystic Valley Parkway at Locust Street, Medford.
1: Sir, code 22 reported two pedestrians walking on Saltwater Road, possibly a car in a ditch. If you could check the area.

0: HJ66 Patrol, Trim Boston, just an advisory. You're reporting over 100 cars leaving Allstate Road heading towards Morphe inbound.
1: Thank you. HJ66.

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0: Sir, it's actually going to be a DMV gas call. 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We're South Florida Road, maybe a mile after Governor's Adams, Medford.

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0: 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I'll keep looking.

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1: 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I'll be 17.

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0: 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All for being Speed Cruiser 670, 670.
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1: From AAA, you got a DMV, 93 northbound at 11. It's going to be a black Mercedes. In the BDL.

0: 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Can you start that way? Northbound 11, black Mercedes, DMV.
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0: 6 to 507. Can you take a ride up to Carson Beach? Just got off the phone with a caller. Stated a female party chased her and her friend in the area of the Carson Beach lot there. The party was described as a white female wearing all gray with an orange hat and headphones.
1: Richie, I'll be in route.

This is Shaw Cruising Station, cycle advisory. Boone speaking dry on deck, 95 southbound at the 0.2 right and center lane. Cycle views caution, again, cycle advisory, 95 southbound at the 0.2 right and center lane. Boone speaking dry on deck. Station HS 0600.

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1: 86.
0: Sir, are we looking for the reporting party on Carson Beach? 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
1: Negative, sir. 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
0: Where do you see?
1: Caller stated as they were leaving, the female party was laying down.

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1: Sir, from State 911, iPhone crash notification, 95 North at exit 88.

0: 93 south, around the 12.4 mile marker. You check debris in the roadway. It's going to be in the left lane. Code 22 said it's a pole, some type of pole.
1: Merrimack.
2: Appreciate it. I'll meet you there. I'm at 74 right now.

0: 9682, sir. Myself and the infrared fire check from 86 up to exit 90. Nothing showing on that. 317.
1: Received, sir. No calls here.
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0: 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I'm 93 South, just south of Montville.
1: Thank you, sir. 1817, all set?
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84880. 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A vehicle was broken into and a dash cam was stolen from a vehicle on DCR property. 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

0: Mastod is off with a left lane disabled, 495 south, mile marker 80.8. 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

0: 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I'll be 17.
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0: Arrest
1: Area, northbound.
0: Sir, from North Shore, code 22 reports tires across all three travel lanes, 495 North, fire to 80.
1: Please do, sir. I'll be real.

0: 1917 to 83. I'm getting on northbound exit 79 in Littleton. I'll check those.
1: Reese, do you think, sir?

0: 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The rest should blow away the traffic. 3C.
1: 1565, how's it? Thank you, sir.

altitude in 996. Southbound Amesford. Sir, could you check on a DMV 495 north at 107? Call us states. It's on the bridge, hauling a boat in a bad spot. Received, sir. I checked them earlier. They have cones out in the

0: advise that MBTA bus dispatch has to move two buses. I guess they're gridlocked with Jamaica Plain open streets today. One time they're just going to have one bus on the Jamaica Way onto Pond Street, and then they'll be off the road for the day.
1: Receive Jamaica to Pond. We have.
0: Yeah, Lockstead to Jamaica Way to Pond.

0: 99682. This party's tow truck has apparently had a lot of trouble finding them, but is allegedly about 10 mics away. I'm just standby with lights.
1: Received, sir.
2: So you're underway this time, Boston Harbor?
3: We're starting up the 15. Do you have a better 6? We, don't.
2: Just, put it in by GPS. It's showing it's off of North Scituate. But I have just Mari 16 is what we get. Boston, please have an EMT going out also.
3: We heard Boston's traffic. All right, we'll be underway on Marine 15.
2: Thank you, sir.

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1: Received assist with a medical, sir, 1045.
2: 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They're heading the general direction of Graves Light.
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0: Say today's green 50. Alright, so it sounds like Boston Harbor unit was on scene with the EMT out at Graves Lake with that boat now.
1: We have that. We're going to go on scene in a minute.
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0: Sir, could you start a tow? It's going to be a crash involving a single axle 20-foot camper. Just going to need a tow for that. It's going to be in the campground at the end of X Street.
1: That was X-ray?
0: Confirm, sir.
1: Chance you can get a vehicle weight on that?
0: 5,000 pounds.
1: Received.

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0: Ready to see, sir. BSS 10-1103.

0: Welcome to the Marine United States. 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
1: Sounds like berth 10, ma'am. 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
0: Okay.

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0: 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We'll be 17.
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0: Sir, 95 South in the area of 61, just after 63, middle lane, a child's play center, some sort of table in the middle and right lane. If you could check on Tim, I'll start the call.

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0: Sir, just an update with this camper. We're currently trying to transport it, or escort it, to Lot 2. As of right now, the tow won't be needed. We'll decide.
1: A2.

0: A6. Sir, I moved that debris off into the BDL. Southbound just prior to exit 63. If you could just advise Mass Auto Sim.
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0: 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Can you start two tows out this way to Walden Pond for two Tesla SUVs?
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2: A5 in that cruiser en route to the 16 in front of Sunoco. We via PD, our cruiser is at the scene. 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
0: Sir, my MBT has no service here. Can I give you two plates?
1: Go ahead.
0: Vehicle 1 is going to be Victor Echo 114 Papa. VE114 Papa. Copy 1.
1: Copy 1, go 2.
0: 2 is going to be Victor Echo 57 Golf Yankee. VE57 GY. Copy 2.
1: Copy.
2: Sir, I got two more vehicles you can take the plates. They need a tow as well.
1: Go ahead.
2: Four Golf, Whiskey Golf, 42, Mass Reg.
1: Go with 4.
2: 442-4168. New Hampshire Reg.
1: Agreed, Chief. What type are those two?
2: Mass Reg looks like a Ford Escape. New Hampshire Reg looks like a Cherokee Jeep.
1: Agreed, Chief. I'll update Walton.

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1: Go ahead, sir.
0: Alright, vehicle one's gonna be Mass 6 Charlie, Delta Charlie 39. 616 DC 39. Owner out. Copy one.
1: Copy one, sir.
0: Vehicle 2 is going to be Mass 1 X-ray Zulu 372, 1 XZ 372, also on route. That's going to be the one that's going to be closed.

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1: A2.
0: So that camp is going to be here in lot 2. They're going to arrange their own. No tow needed. 17.
1: 18, sir. Thank you.

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1: Received. 1827, you able to clear?
0: Okay, firm, sir.
1: Multiple calls of a two-car code 1695 north merging onto Route 3, 50 Alpha.
0: Received in route.

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0: 86-1194, that call started, so just go en route, and Burlington EMS is en route as well.
1: 3-6, DJ, who's on the main line?
0: The one call I took, the caller stated it was on the main line, possibly, but she couldn't decipher a good 6. A3 has a cruiser en route as well.
1: 3-6.
2: Is almost there. Do you know if they're going to need a tow?
3: Affirm, sir. Yeah, small white car. It's got a driver's side. Front flat. Damage the front corner.
2: Received. Thank you, sir.
0: 86-83. I started to go. I can have them stand down. Or I'll just keep them rolling until we have cruisers on scene.
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82996, sir. Just so you have it, getting reports. One vehicle is in the median, one vehicle is on the right.

0: 1327 A3. Yeah, we're going to need two tows here. One for a Toyota SUV, one for a Mustang sedan. EMS, is anyone available or anyone else?
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0: 1927 to that A6 Cruiser. 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I'll stay behind this white car.
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0: 6-4-3-8-2. Sir, I'll be on a 4 at that 16 prior to 106. Got EMS on a 4 as well.
1: Sir, I'm passing 108, 107 now. Are you with the vehicle in the median or the BDL?

0: 4-3-2-9-9-6. Just so you have it, the operator of that vehicle somehow made his way over here. If you just get the vehicle information, I have his license.
1: Appreciate it, sir.

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0: 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I got the plate of vehicle 2, if you want it. Should be owner off.
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0: 6 Golf Juliet Alpha 27, 6 GJA 27. 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

0: 1827A3. All parties are going to be medical refusals. Mal's is on scene. They're loading up now.
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0: 643. Good. Sir, if you just want to tell them to call the barracks to get an exchange form, I'm just getting the information from this party if they're good to go. Richard.
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2: See you in route. Start 1-2, please.
1: Not southbound prior to 11.
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Suburban. 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

0: 343, you can take off, sir. 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
1: 383, sir, anytime. Just so you have it, they were informed about the crash exchange form. 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
0: 383, thanks, sir.
2: Sir, Malice has to send a second truck. 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One vehicle's clear. 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
0: Receive, sir.

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0: 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Those vehicles are on their way. 17. Recent.
1: 36, I'm on a 4 with it. Straight to 53.
0: Recent.
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0: 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The operator arrives on scene, is removing the car.
1: Read you.
0: Party's conscious and alert, just leaning up against the guardrail, he's busy. I saw EMS making a flip.
1: Resist, sir, I can take a plate for that vehicle if you have one.
0: Massachusetts livery, 97784. 97784.

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1: Shave guy.
0: Sierra 161-35638. That's 161-35638. Delivery 97784. Might have to put LV in front of it.
2: Yeah, H6, just one tow out here. It's a Volkswagen SUV.

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1: Center Route 16 westbound. I'm behind Master Edge 6, Juliet, Papa, Foxtrot 24. They had 78 increase. Wondering if there's anything outstanding.
2: Received.

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That's correct. 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
0: Sir, from State 911, they got a text message, 95 North at exit 75. There are two DMVs in a bad spot, if you can check on the same.

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0: Sir, no DMV located. Another DMV assisted off the highway. 70.
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2: Atlanta 1865-93, patrol 93 south of 34, all for two vehicles racing, white Subaru hatchback and a black Subaru hatchback. High rate of speed in idle lanes, 93 south of 34.
3: Received, 93 south, on passing 125.

0: K1. Did you get any plate or better descriptions of the vehicle?
1: Negative, sir. Just the one call. The white Subaru, black Subaru, and just in and out of lane. 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

0: 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Sir, I have them both here. They're driving normal. I'll stop one of them for equipment violation. 93 southbound, approaching 95.
1: Receive.
2: It was a truck and a camper. He's all set. He's on his way. I'll be 17.
1: Receive, sir.

0: 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I'll be on 4.
1: Hey. 82625 to 81. I'll be turning 2 from that stop.

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1: 20 North and Pentecost Street.
0: Sir, two calls for a couch in the right lane, 95 southbound, near the Center Street overpass.

281 to A6. A6. So 95 northbound just prior to Washington Street. You got a Honda CR-V with a flat tire, triple A's en route there, about off the roadway in the grassy area. They've been advised to call the back so they have any further issues.

0: 1565 to 83. 83. Sir, just be advised, I'm going to be out for a two-car, code 16, 495 south, just after 88. It's going to be a paper exchange, no injuries.
1: 50.

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1: Sir, I moved that couch off into the breakdown lane. It's going to be southbound a half mile prior to Center Street. 17.
0: See you, thank you.

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0: 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Any more calls on that? And nothing showing up to Endicott Street.
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0: 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Sir, assisted those parties with the paper exchange, LV17.
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1: Steve, sir, what?

0: 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Good afternoon. Code 5. A5, same traffic.
1: 345 unit of the north, 614 the south.
0: North received, sir, thank you. South received, thanks.
2: 288 A5, same traffic.
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1: Portland advised last known location would be in the Portsmouth 95 stretch. That's going to be about 10 to 15 minutes old. And it looks like traffic's at the normal Sunday crawl.

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1: Received.
0: 868 to A6. Good afternoon, code 5. I'll be heading from DCR East back to the patrol.
2: A6 received. Welcome aboard, sir. You're up the north, desk in 2.

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1: South of Winter Street.
0: Sir, Massachusetts Environmental Police is, believe they're on a detail, Walden, looking for assistance with a possible altercation of some kind, possible domestic, near the entrance to Walden, at the crosswalk on Route 126.

0: state of cruises. Portland, Maine just put out a teletype on that party with the Q5 statements and route to the Wakefield area. Texting a loved one that he's going to harm himself, and information that he is armed with a firearm. He is armed.
1: 1746, get in.
2: A4, Chief.
0: Blue Ford F-150 pickup. Main veteran tag. 2987 Alpha 7. 2987 Alpha 7. Q5 threats against himself and threats towards his girlfriend who resides in Wakefield. I don't show the time, but he was pinged. Oh, 1435 hours, 1 in 95 in Portsmouth.
3: I do not have any further information on that. It came from the EPO dispatch.

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0: Sergeant Shea. Section 12 is in process out of Maine. Just here, so. New teletype says Section 12 is in process.
1: They're calling 86. Sorry, 1746K. Just regarding any calls for pedestrian walking up the ramp to Middlesex Turnpike from 95 southbound. He lost his iPad. He's going to stay on the grass and walk back to his vehicle. He parked at the top of the ramp.
2: Great, sir. Thank you. Just took one call on that earlier. You can stand down 1603.
0: Ada Cruises, further information, 1506 hours, phone was pinged, 95 south, just over the Mass line, so he's in our state now.
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1: Where?
0: So I'm going to be standing by, just monitoring the traffic, 95 North at North Ave, Wakefield Reading Line. I believe that's the exit right before that address.
1: Okay, received. Eve K9 and dedicated K9 will be in the area.
2: A6 has it.
0: This is Station A. Both cat crews are going to head that way.
1: Okay, what's the other one? I only have you.
0: Myself and Trooper Carey.
1: Okay, received.
0: 1239 Station A. Sir, how updated are those pings, that ping where it hit 95? Is that a brand new update or is that a delayed update? Do we know?
1: Yeah, they sent a teletype out at 1520 and it states their ping information came in at 1509 over the border.
2: All right, received. Thank you.

0: 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Per Wakefield TV dispatch, last thing as of now, 95 South in Topsfield.
1: Received. A6, yep, cruise is headed that way as well as A2.

0: Airport stationary, following underneath the Endicott Road, Boxford underpass.
1: 1160 on the meter, so chances are he's hitting the tower because they're saying it's in the wooded area, 95 Topsfield. Throwing in the coordinates now. Stand by.

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1: Clements is on.
0: So not requested at this time, but just so you have it, 8286 patrols are trying to intercept a vehicle that Potty made threats to harm himself, harm family members. Last ping was 95 Topsfield, supposed to be armed.

0: when A6 gave that out, I was on the phone with Maine. That was 4 minutes old on that. So now we're talking 6 minutes.
1: Receive station, I take it Wakefield has officers off at that location.
0: Like, who knows? I mean, I would guess. They were called direct from Portland before the teletype came out. That coordinate is a tower off of 95, paralleling the Raleigh Bridge Road, Route 1 overpass.

0: officer. 345, what do you need?
1: Sir, North Shore Road, heading southbound. Just had a motorcycle take off on me. It's a red motorcycle with no plate.
0: Yeah, okay. Receive.
2: Five. Is that like burnt orange? 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
1: A firm.
2: Right, so you've taken off on me and Trooper Capone numerous times.

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1: Negative, sir. 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
0: Wish you.
2: Well, 33 is 782.

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1: You can make your way to Lot C.
0: Reese's.

0: 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I have that vehicle in my sights. Just past North Ave. Male operator.
1: Limited traffic for that cruiser. Limited traffic.
2: Field noise.
1: 1239, hold off from lighting it up so you can get another cruiser with you. Go with your 6, please.
3: Yeah, of course, sir. Vehicle's in the right travel lane, speed of 40 miles per hour. We're a half mile from 28 North in Reading. Half mile from that exit.
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3: All right, received. I'll see if we can get it so he can't turn around here, and I'll light them up.

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1: 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Outstanding.
2: Okay. Wakefield on the line, direct. They're going to stop firing EMS.
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1: 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Resume normal.
0: All right, Sergeant Say has the firearm recovered and secured.

0: 5, here's the rep.
1: Let the duty office know. I threw out 6, but we didn't even get to them yet. I just deployed them, not you.
0: Duty office has it.

0: Watch Center Coffee. Subject located, subject contained, firearm recovered. Hey, friend, sir, have a drink. Hey, 6, start a tow, please.
1: Hey, we got EMS coming.
0: That's affirmative. Wakefield's already been dispatched for EMS.
2: To this going route, 95 South at 56 towards 28 northbound, correct?

0: 3986. Do you already have a tow started for this?
1: Affirm, sir. That would be Tedisco. I'll put that in the call, and I have the plate. Are you at 56 towards 28 northbound?
0: We're on the 56 Bravo off ramp at 28.
1: Very easy.

0: Sergeant Trick. Wakefield PD is in direct contact with Portland for that paperwork, so they can get directly to their EMS.
1: I received, sir. Just be advised, sir. We'll handle the fire and stuff, but we're going to have to go to the hospital with this action.
0: Yeah, just advising on the admin stuff.

A3. Sir, just an update. At this point, it's looking like it's just verbal in nature. However, we will stand by with environmental just to make contact with the two parties and

64 King 85. Sir, could you please start me Queeley, it's going to be for a Ford Escape. I'm on Route 16 at the extra space storage room here. I'll be all set.

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I'll be all set.

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0: 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One call of three motor vehicles, high rate of speed. Pickup truck, Jeep Cherokee, and a sedan, possibly a Corolla. 195 North, 118, in and out of lanes, high rate of speed.
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0: 6-2-1603. You'll be primary on that bull call. The call has already been started. You may get in there to add any more pertinent information as you see fit.
1: Great, see you. Thank you, sir.

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1: Alpha 3.
0: Sir, environmental police spoke with both of the parties involved. Everything's fine, it was just verbal in nature. 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
0: Sir, can you notify Everett? I'm off with a vehicle versus motorcycle. Main Street at Forest Ave. Main Street at Forest Ave. No injuries, no toes.

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1: Sir, can you log a check walking patrol southwest corridor from Dartmouth Street down to Carter Park?

0: Ma'am, can I get a rolling 910? Give me a Honda Odyssey, Mass Ridge, 5 Hotel Whiskey Bravo, 625 Whiskey Hotel Bravo, 62. I'm going to be on Boston University in Cambridge.
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0: His vehicle's negative 10, 9 is active, 2007 Honda Odyssey, color black, registered to Jose Manuel Baez Maria. He's active non-renew out of Dorchester. Copy?
1: Copy. How was the inspection?
0: That's a failed inspection.
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I'll be following them down. We'll be all cruises or 917.

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1: 15.
0: Good afternoon, sir. 15 is going to be code 5 and route to hull for report of a vessel taken on water. ID's on board 40014865.
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39 to A6. Myself and 1603 will be 5 and 17. The hospital security has that party in their custody.

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1: 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Be advised, I'll be in spare cruise 907.

0: California cruises, an NCIC bulb for a missing endangered elderly female, last seen August 1st in Milford, Mass, making her way to Greenville, Maine. You're looking for a 2020 Kia Soul, red, white elderly female, two dogs on board, Florida tag, Bravo X-ray, 4-4 Yankee Kilo. 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
1: K4C.

Faithful Area Patrols, Code 22 reports Memorial Drive at Mass Ave, potential road rage incident between a scooter and this woman's vehicle that is wearing a knife that keyed her car with. The scooter is wearing a blue sweatshirt, black helmet, and a delivery bag on the back.

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1: Could you just rebroadcast the description to Cambridge? It's just going to be a Hispanic male, blue hooded sweatshirt, black helmet on a scooter with the DoorDash device on the back of it.
0: Proceed.
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0: From Boston EMS, 165 Bay Boulevard at the bathhouse. There's a white female in her 30s wearing dark gray top, dark gray shorts, white socks, standing on a table screaming, possibly under the influence. They are not responding, but if you need them, I'll give them a call and they will respond.
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0: 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She seems to be intoxicated.
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0: The party here is stating that the male in question used the knife to make threats to her as well. Just an updated description. It's going to be a black helmet, dark-skinned male, taller, thin, like a blue zip-up hooded sweatshirt. No pants description, but it was a black moped headed straight into Cambridge down Mass Ave.

0: 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I'm off that DMV. 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
0: Steve, thank you.
1: Just take a 11 of 14, name and date of birth, please. McCormick's bathhouse.
2: Ready, copy.
1: Subhart, Hotel Alpha Romeo Tango, First of Caitlin, Kilo Alpha India Tango, Lima Yankee, November, date of birth 10-8-1986.

0: 215. Yep. Party is negative 14. 11 is suspended out of 794 Mass Ave in Boston. On our BOP numerous closed ROs. She has a lot of disorderly operating after A and B and a PO, conspiracy, fraud. Copy.
1: Okay, thank you.

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0: As follows, Sierra 42-786-062, Sierra 42-786-062.
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1: Marine 15.
0: So that vessel has been assisted, dewatered, and will be in tow by Towboat US heading back to Boston. We're going to continue patrol, heading back to Boston ourselves, same crew on board.
1: Receive 07, new call for service for your patrol.
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1: Whoever's closest, 93 southbound, prior to exit 21. Code 16, two cars, one party requesting EMS as a precautionary, unknown on tows. 93 south, prior to 21.
2: Has it en route.

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0: Sir, one call from a Winthrop resident. Winthrop Shore Drive, right at Grover's Ave. At the green bars, if you go down the staircase, there's a pavilion there. She's reporting about 5 male parties publicly drinking. If you could just go and advise.
1: Received, I'll be en route.

0: 4 to those responding cruises. 93 southbound, it's going to be exit 20 in Somerville. Update on that, it's going to be a rear-end crash involving an ambulance. Ambulance rear-ended a motor vehicle. I'm starting you city side for 2.
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2: 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Just had a moped take off of me. Black moped, no plate. Operator wasn't wearing a helmet, not in pursuit. Took a right down Market Street.
3: 3-2.
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6: 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Should come back to a Victor Molina Mercedes, 1 in 2000.
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1: 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And are both those vehicles being towed?
0: I believe so at this time.
1: 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I'll take care of the call.
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2: 5-3. Neither matched a white Toyota. Severe lane control issues last seen 495 southbound, south of exit 83.
0: 199-99009. NHL 199-99009.

0: 907H4, DNG has that, V17.
1: Guardrail. I have a caller on the line. I'll see what he needs. 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
0: Through the city. 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
2: 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They haven't requested it yet, but if you want to make your way that way.
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0: 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Story Avenue, report.
1: So we got one call of a pedestrian, 95 South before the Whittier. Caller stated the male party was in the median. You can check on scene.
0: Receive, sir, en route.
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0: T2. I had nothing showing on the southbound from 88 to the wood here. Do you have a description of the individual?
1: Negative, so just a male party. Said he was in the median.

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1: 我收不到。8 to receive no further calls on that, sir.
2: Receive, sir. We'll be 17.

0: Airport.
1: Airport is off.
0: That's affirmative. Jet A until 1900.
1: Yes, thank you.
0: Triple Orlando.
2: Go ahead, sir.
0: Want to come up high at Essex?

A5 to A5 Boulevard cruises. One call of three erratic electric scooters traveling on the sidewalk. Revere Beach Boulevard, northbound, approaching Revere Street. Three young juveniles, no helmets, high speeds on the sidewalk. One call.

26 to A1. 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LB 17.

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1: Showing. I'll be 17. Great.

0: Bud.
1: Hey, Bud.
0: They're on a stop, Linway southbound, prior to Blossom Street in the Dunkin' Donuts parking lot. Can you start McGarvey's Ford Toyota Camry? I'm all set.
1: Race

0: 50183.
1: Dead in the water, route 2 eastbound right at the rotary. Do you guys have a patrol available?

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1: A3 has that 1233. A3, that cruiser, you may start to tow that way in the meantime.
2: Affirmative. I'm going to try a jumper. First attempt wasn't successful.
1: Received okay. I will start Stewart's towing that way.

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1: A3 is on.
0: It's around 17 knots stop. Travel time from Lowell to the rotary.
1: 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Again, I had Stewart's telling the route.
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0: 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Walter Mall secured 1, 5 and 17.
1: I received it. 83782. I'm on the line right now with Burlington in a 22 reporting a possible single car crash 3 South prior to I-95 at Burlington. The vehicle may have traveled across multiple lanes and up in the median.
0: Okay, received. Right there, so I'll see if there's anything.

0: 5-0-1-A-3.
1: Alpha 3.
0: We were able to get it jumped. Disregard the tow and the patrol. Thank you.
1: A3 has that, thank you. 1233 has that direct.

0: 368 patrols, one call, stay 911. Erratic driving, black BMW SUV, possible plate, Connecticut, Delta Alpha 5519. Failure to maintain lane, operator may be falling asleep.
1: Yeah, 6 on that.
0: Code 22 stated they were passing the gas tank, northbound.
1: 1676 out of

0: 93. I spun both the ramps going northbound and southbound on 95. There's got to be no vehicles in the median or on the ramps. There was a DMV just prior to 95, but they're all set. 17.
1: 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That was the only call.

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1: Sir, I'll be on a 7 with one mail party. You can cancel McGarvey's, a licensed operator.

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0: 285.
1: 85.
0: So just see how I got a runway operator going from the boulevard up Beach Street. I'm standing by with him now. I got him stopped. Turn around.
1: Great.

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1: That means tow for a Honda Accord, 495 North, prior to Ward Hill. 2-1.
0: Receive, sir. You'll be all set?

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1: 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I'm a cruiser rope.
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0: Could you head Route 16 eastbound in between Washington Ave and Garfield and Chelsea for a DMV in the center lane?

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1: Sir, I just overshot it. Linway at Commercial Street. There's a DMV at the intersection. I'm gonna make the flip and I'll die.
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0: 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Sir, can you have Wheelies for the 16 eastbound Pride of Webster Ave for a Honda Pilot?
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0: 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We'll call them an erratic, aggressive operation on a silver Mercedes, unknown state and plate. High speeds, 100 plus, using the median to pass. One call, last seen 3 North, north of Trouble Cove Road.
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1: Can you check the area of Revere Beach Boulevard at Beach Street? Revere PD transferred over a 911 hang-up. Caller ID came back as a Carlos Perez. No answer on the call back, and no answer on the phone. So you should check the area for the 911 hang-up.
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3: 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We'll step over to see if anyone flags me down.
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1: No description, nothing. I called the number, it's just no answers, no response. So just open 911 line.
2: Great.
4: 64, that's confirmed two times.
2: See, thank you. 14641.
1: Stand by one, sir.
2: 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Copy, sorry. Sorry, mileage ready.
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2: 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Did you get the S number?
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5: Lieutenant Walsh, 1292 is off that. Thank you, sir.
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1: A5, is this station? Are you ready to copy a number?
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1: 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You may have to get on from 6th Street. They reported their tow truck's about 50 minutes out, and the operator feels unsafe. They're in the breakdown lane in a 2006 Ford pickup.
2: Received. I'll be en route.